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11: 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Sunshine-filled day tomorrow. Not too hot, but still perfect for the pool. And a high just above 80.

but it's having its best year at the box office since the pandemic. Guess people are just looking for an alternative to all this soccer on TV right now. Tastes so good. It's Niall Horan, WVAQ.

0: Looking for a loyal companion this summer? 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How about an actual golden retriever? Camping for Canines is back. 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
1: I'm not leaving my tent until we raise $10,000 for our local no-kill shelter. 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
0: The 5th annual Camping for Canines starts this Friday in the Bass Pro Shops tent at Kendrick Family Ballpark. 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

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She's the latest musician to create her own music festival. 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
4: 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Sunshine-filled day tomorrow. Not too hot, but still perfect for the pool and a high just above 80.

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0: 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Some of them are ridiculous.
1: 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The only thing I've seen is the foreigners falling in love with America.
0: Right, yeah.
1: 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Yeah, because they've been told what it's like
0: Waffle
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0: House.
1: And then they get here and they go, this place is great. Which happens a lot.
0: It does.
1: That happens to people who come to West Virginia. They're told all these horror stories about being hunted for sport by toothless, inbred mountain people. And then they get here and go, this place is great.
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September 12th, announcing new tour dates. And yeah, she'll be in Charleston, West Virginia. September 12th. All the details, tickets on her social media and her website. Go check that out.

There's a World Cup update, even if you're not interested. I'm sharing it with you anyway. Argentina's Lionel Messi broke the World Cup scoring record with a 17th career goal in Argentina's match against Austria on Monday. Yeah, Messi says the secret to his success is hard work and setting goals.

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Clear and cooler this evening with a low in the mid-50s. Sunshine-filled day tomorrow. Not too hot, but still perfect for the pool and a high just above 80.

Malcolm Todd, 102 WVAQ. England's King Charles accessorizing, recently spotted wearing two friendship bracelets on his ceremonial uniform. The bracelets were a gift from Princess Charlotte, who adores Taylor Swift.

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Clear and cooler this evening with a low in the mid-50s. Sunshine-filled day tomorrow. Not too hot, but still perfect for the pool and a high just above 80.

102 WVAQ, Britney Spears posting yet another video of her dancing around in her living room half naked, which is really nothing new at this point. But this one's a little bit different. She also included a caption that reads, "I bought this purple guitar in Mexico in hopes one day I can have another baby." Now, that's a little cryptic, but maybe she's got baby fever.

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0: following the World Cup headlines. Some of them are ridiculous.
1: I have not. The only thing I've seen is the foreigners falling in love with America.
0: Right, yeah.
1: 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Yeah, because they've been told what it's like here. And then they get here and they go, this place is great. Which happens a lot.
0: It does.
1: That happens to people who come to West Virginia. They're told all these horror stories about being hunted for sport by toothless, inbred mountain people. And then they get here and go, this place is great.
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0: Looking for a loyal companion this summer? Forget the golden retriever boyfriend. How about an actual golden retriever? Camping for Canines is back. 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

0: Have you been following the World Cup headlines? Some of them are ridiculous.
1: I have not. The only thing I've seen is the foreigners falling in love with America.
0: Right, yeah.
1: I've seen a lot of that. Yeah, because they've been told what it's like
0: Waffle
1: here.
0: House.
1: And then they get here and they go, this place is great. Which happens a lot.
0: It does.
1: That happens to people who come to West Virginia. They're told all these horror stories about being hunted for sport by toothless, inbred mountain people. And then they get here and go, this place is great.
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0: Looking for a loyal companion this summer? 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
0: The 5th annual Camping for Canines starts this Friday in the Bass Pro Shops tent at Kendrick Family Ballpark. 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

0: Have you been following the World Cup headlines? Some of them are ridiculous.
1: I have not. The only thing I've seen is the foreigners falling in love with America.
0: Right, yeah.
1: I've seen a lot of that. Yeah, because they've been told what it's like
0: Waffle
1: here.
0: House.
1: And then they get here and they go, this place is great. Which happens a lot.
0: It does.
1: That happens to people who come to West Virginia. They're told all these horror stories about being hunted for sport by toothless, inbred mountain people. And then they get here and go, this place is great.
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0: Looking for a loyal companion this summer? 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Camping for Canines is back. 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
1: I'm not leaving my tent until we raise $10,000 for our local no-kill shelter. 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
0: The 5th annual Camping for Canines starts this Friday in the Bass Pro Shops tent at Kendrick Family Ballpark. 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

0: 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Some of them are ridiculous.
1: 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The only thing I've seen is the foreigners falling in love with America.
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1: 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Yeah, because they've been told what it's like here. And then they get here and they go, this place is great. Which happens a lot.
0: It does.
1: That happens to people who come to West Virginia. They're told all these horror stories about being hunted for sport by toothless, inbred mountain people. And then they get here and go, this place is great.
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1: 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I'm Nikki Drake, unsupervised and unprepared. It's 6:02. 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Today, a high near 80, plenty of sunshine, partly cloudy tonight, low around 56. And tomorrow, mix of sun and clouds with a thunderstorm in spots, a high near 85. Yes, I'm unsupervised, which means you can request whatever you want, and I will do my best to play it. So 888-777-6640. Dave Wilson on the way with his sports update. 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

0: It's the Jack and Nikki Show, 102 WVAQ 612. Dave Wilson's in the studio. Yay. Hi, Dave Wilson.
1: Morning.
0: How are you?
1: Great.
0: Really?
1: It's as good as it gets, isn't it?
0: I guess.
1: What do you want from me?
0: I don't know. How about a sports update?
1: Well, we'll see. Sports! Round one of the NBA draft last night. Wizards took BYU's A.J. DeBonsta as the number one overall pick. You can see the full list of draft picks just about everywhere. Round two of the draft is tonight. Cole Young's two-run homer in the seventh lifted the Mariners over the Pirates 3-2. Cool night for Young, who is a second-year player. The 22-year-old starred at North Allegheny High School and was playing in his hometown for the first time. Cal Raleigh also homered for Seattle.
0: Who?
1: The Big Dumper.
0: Thank you.
1: Raleigh has just 8 home runs this year after he hit a major league high 60. Last year, he's been on the injured list with an oblique strain between May 14th and June 15th. Mitch Keller, kind of feel bad for the guy. He remained winless in his last 5 starts. He only gave up 3 runs, scattered 7 hits, and 6-plus innings of work, 4 strikeouts, and a walk. High school baseball Class A All-State team has been announced among the first-teamers, Trinity's Parker Hopkins. He was named first-team All-State. Gilmer County's Colton Holbert and Roddick Page also named first-team All-State. You can see the full All-State first and second teams, as well as honorable mention, at WVMetroNews.com.
0: Dave Wilson, would you like a cookie this morning?
1: What kind you got over there?
0: Okay, so I was at Yaya's house over the weekend. I spent my whole weekend in the northern panhandle.
1: Oh.
0: Wellsburg, Warwood, Chester. Yeah.
1: All in the northern panhandle.
0: And Yaya and I made kulurakia. There, you can dunk them in your coffee or tea. Oh, got it?
1: Yep, okay. I got it.
0: It's got cinnamon and nutmeg.
1: Ooh, sounds good.
0: It's really good.
1: That'll be good with just freshened my coffee before I came in, too.
0: Yeah? So. Yay! Right. I hope you like it. Maybe that'll help your day a little.
1: You know, the only cookies I really don't like have raisins in them. Otherwise, really? I can't stand raisins.
0: Okay, oatmeal raisin cookies are one of my top three.
1: Well, then you are the only one in this building that eats them, because if there's a platter of cookies,
0: I take all of them.
1: They will be demolished, and the only ones left are oatmeal raisin, and then they trick you, and you go, chocolate chip, and you bite into it, and you get that nasty, just sour, mushy, dried up, shriveled grape. No.
0: I try to steal all of them before they trick anybody. I'm trying to help you out.
1: Well, I appreciate it.
0: No, you're welcome.
1: I don't want any of them. Right. Get rid of them.
0: Thank you for all your sports update.

0: Hit Music Channel 102 WVAQ. Good morning. It is the Jack and Nikki Show. Getting another one started. Jack Loger along with Nikki Drake. You guys on the phones, 888-777-6640. Text line, of course, 35651. And even though it's early, the Drake and I have already gotten into quite a discussion here off the air about, of all things, how you pump your gasoline.
1: I have a question.
0: All right, then.
1: So you put your info in, hit the button, and then pull the nozzle out and put it in your car or bike? Because I do the nozzle part first and then do my info and hit the button. I don't hit the button until the nozzle is in my car.
0: Yeah, I don't do it that way.
1: You hit the button and then put the nozzle in your car.
0: Yeah.
1: And then
0: I swipe the debit card, put the info in, pick the type of gas I'm getting.
1: Pick
0: and then
1: the...
0: I reach over and grab the nozzle and pop it in. Yeah.
1: Really?
0: Mm-hmm. Yeah, I just assumed that that was normal.
1: You start with
0: the nozzle.
1: I start with putting my info in, and then sometimes I do the nozzle first, or I'll put my info in and then I'll pick up the nozzle, but I will never hit that button until the nozzle is in my car.
0: Okay. Start with a nozzle, end with a nozzle. That is the question. Text us 35651. Text nozzle first, nozzle last.
2: 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Looking for a loyal companion this summer? Forget the golden retriever boyfriend. How about an actual golden retriever? Camping for Canines is back. 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

0: 102 WVAQ, good morning. It's the Jack and Nikki show. So early in the morning, but for those of you joining us late, is when you're getting gasoline, do you take the nozzle out and put it in your car first and then turn to the pump and put all of your information in? Or do you pop your information in the pump and then take it out and put it in your vehicle last? All right. So nozzle first, nozzle last. That is the question. These are the exciting results on the text line. Show me nozzle first.
1: Yay!
0: Nozzle first.
1: Overwhelmingly.
0: Well, it started out overwhelmingly nozzle first, but here toward the end, I see I'm getting some support with nozzle last.
1: Yeah.
0: Yeah. And there are some pumps that will beep if you don't go nozzle last. And also, people, by the way, I think Nikki and I should take a minute to congratulate you. Some Weisenheimer texted in and wanted to know how many people misspelled nozzle. It looks like just one person.
1: One person.
0: That's right, Nikki.
1: That is amazing.
0: One person misspelled nozzle.
1: We didn't even have to tell you how to spell it.
0: Here's the other thing about you guys. I've been called an anomaly on the text line here.
1: Yes, I see that.
0: Jack is an anomaly. An anomaly?
1: Yeah.
0: Come on.
1: That's a compliment.
0: I don't think it is.
1: I think it is. Take it as a compliment, Jack. You're an anomaly.
0: Yeah. An anomaly.
1: You're unique.
0: Okay.
1: There's only one of you.
0: All
1: right. There are no other Jack Logers in the world.
0: Yes. Yes. Thank you. Thank you for that. Where's the other one that popped out here? People are trying to turn us against each other. I'm Team Nikki.
1: I see a lot of Team Nikki.
0: Team Nikki.
1: I'm okay with that.
0: I only see one.
1: I see a lot of people with nozzle first.
0: Okay. Yeah, but you know what? You're not going to turn us against each other and destroy this relationship if that's what you think is going to happen.
1: No, never.
0: I don't know what you're trying to do, trying to pit us against each other in this nozzle war. I, for one, have grown weary of this type of attack, this destruction of good solid relationship.
1: Right. I just tried to make an anomaly sound positive and good for you.
0: Exactly right.
1: So, like, why are they trying to attack us nozzle first?
0: Right. Exactly. Well, listen, again, thanks for all your nozzle comments. Nozzle first or nozzle last while pumping gas.
1: Yeah.
0: Says this texter, last. Any other way is absurd. So I've been called an anomaly.
1: I'm absurd.
0: And now you are absurd.
1: Wow.
0: In your little face, Nikki Drake. Okay. I want to share this one with you for a reason.
1: Okay.
0: Not just because it supports my position.
1: Oh, really?
0: Yeah, listen to this.
1: Sure.
0: Text line. Just got back in the car from pumping gas. I put my card in, picked which gas I wanted, then pulled the nozzle out and put it in the car. Never heard of someone doing the nozzle first. Now, the reason I say this is because I had never even heard of that before talking to you either. That's the first time.
1: I've never heard of anyone going nozzle last.
0: Isn't that weird? This is like that time you got chocolate in my peanut butter.
1: And you got peanut butter in my chocolate.
0: It's very similar, yes.
1: So weird.
0: Isn't it weird?
1: Yeah.
0: My hand to God, I'd never even thought of putting the nozzle in my
1: truck. You just do things the way you do things, and you don't really think about it.
0: Yeah.
1: And then someone stops and questions you and your sanity.
0: I was shocked.
1: And you're like, oh my.
0: I was shocked. Okay, and now some tips here, a couple of life hacks.
1: More? Coming in on the text line.
0: That's right.
1: Okay.
0: Says this texter at 35651. I keep my old wallet in my truck to lock the pump at Go-Mart because there's no locking nozzle. This guy actually goes out of his way to drive around with an old wallet that he doesn't
1: use. So that he can prop the pump open.
0: He doesn't
1: have to stand there and hold it.
0: Right.
1: To fill his truck.
0: That is a real aversion to holding your pump while you're getting your gas.
1: Dedication.
0: It seems to me like a lot of extra work.
1: Right. It's more work than just standing there.
0: Right. And then finally, life hack. Light your cigarette before you get out of your car to pump gas.
1: Oh,
2: smoke that cigarette.
0: That's probably a good idea, yeah.
2: Puff, puff, puff, and if you smoke yourself to death.
1: Yeah.
0: Tell St. Peter at the Golden Gates that you hates to make him wait. Come on, Nikki, you know
2: you've got to have another cigarette.
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0: 102 WVAQ, good morning. It's the Jack and Nikki Show. Coming up next, we'll discuss an intimate marital issue as you sit in judgment. That's right, it's you be the judge. But first, monkey news.
1: Oh, chimpanzee that monkey news.
0: Okay, monkey news again, in its broadest sense. This is one of the strangest headlines I think I've ever seen.
2: Mm-hmm.
0: And here it is. Mike Tyson says he once offered a zookeeper $10,000 to fight a gorilla.
2: Wow.
0: Oh, I'm not making this up. Thus saith Mike Tyson, quote, "When we got to the gorilla cage, there was one big silverback gorilla that was bullying the other gorillas.
2: Rude.
0: I offered the attendant $10,000 to open the cage door and let me smash that silverback. He declined."
2: Well, yeah. I mean, that gorilla would have taken him down.
0: Well, you know, I hope so. It's curious because I have to wonder if the gorilla would just be really confused by what's happening.
2: Well, at first, yeah, but then you realize I'm being attacked and hit and punched, and maybe I should defend myself.
0: What if both of them are wearing boxing gloves, though? Does that change anything?
2: I would want to see that.
0: Would the gorilla be in boxing gloves and a diaper? I'm just curious. And then Mike Tyson comes in.
2: Why a diaper?
0: Well, because you don't want him flinging his own poop during the fight. It's an unfair advantage.
2: I mean, no, but Mike Tyson could do that too.
0: Well, he's more
2: not saying
0: of
2: it's off the table for everybody.
0: Biting the ear off kind of a guy, and less of a flinging his own poop.
2: Okay,
0: but I wonder, because I, for one, you know my policy when people screw around with animals and get the short end of the stick, I like it.
2: Right.
0: Because you shouldn't be screwing around with animals.
2: Absolutely.
0: Now.
2: Absolutely.
0: I saved the last sentence of this because this is really, I think, something to think about. Are you ready?
2: I am ready.
0: Okay. Finishing the Mike Tyson quote.
2: Mm-hmm.
0: "Speaking of gorillas, they were so powerful, but their eyes were like an innocent infant." Would that not be enough to deter him from punching it in the face? He's looking at its eyes and saying, "Look how innocent and beautiful it is." But he's still willing to get in there and go an unscheduled 10 rounds with a silverback.
2: Right.
0: They're innocent. They're animals.
2: I can't.
0: Right?
2: Yeah.
0: See, brain hurts, doesn't it?
2: My brain does hurt.
0: Okay. Well, my work here is done then. Nikki.
2: Thanks, Jack.
0: You're like a robot over there with a blown head gasket.
2: Yeah.
0: Must compute. Not computing. Meep zorp.
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706, the Jack and Nikki Show, 102 WVAQ. I can't find the weather bed. So we need some sort of music, right? 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Today, high near 80, plenty of sunshine, partly cloudy tonight, low around 56, and tomorrow, mix of sun and clouds with the thunderstorm in spots, high near 85. Yes, I am unsupervised in the studio today. So if you have a request, send it in, 888-777-6640. Let's see, Dave Wilson's coming in with his sports update, and I do have a request in here, and they are being anonymous. They didn't want to give their name, but thank you for texting in. It's the Jack and Nikki Show, 102 WVAQ. Good morning.

0: 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It's time for a sports update with Dave Wilson. Hello, Dave Wilson.
1: Morning.
0: How are you?
1: Great.
0: I always believe you every time you say it.
1: NBA round one of the draft last night. The Washington Wizards took BYU's AJ DeBonsta as the number one overall pick. Round two of the draft is tonight. Pirates lose to the Mariners 3-2. Cole Young hit a two-run homer in the seventh. The 22-year-old is in his second year of Seattle. He started North Allegheny High School, playing in his hometown for the first time. Cal Raleigh, Nikki's favorite not-Pirate player. The Big Dumper, also homered for Seattle. It's been a slow year for him. He only has 8 homers this year. He has spent time on the IL. Mitch Keller, quality starts, although he is now winless in his last 5 starts. He gave up 3 runs, 7 hits, and 6-plus innings of work. High school baseball, Class A All-State team has been announced among the first team All-Staters. Trinity's Parker Hopkins, Gilmer County's Colton Holbert, and Roddick Page, also named first team All-State. Hardest working man in sports media, the artist formerly known as TV Boy, Joe Brocato, is starting his preview of high school football teams around the state. He's got a preseason profile of the Bridgeport Indians up at the website. Bridgeport won 11 games, blew out opponents right up until the quarterfinal round last year.

0: you know, getting ready to pack up and leave Yaya's house. I don't know why I have sports music still playing, but because, you know, going to Yaya's is a sport, I guess. She packed up half of her freezer and refrigerator and basically gave us all the food in her house.
1: That sounds about right.
0: Yeah, that's how it works.
1: That's the way it's supposed to work.
0: Have a good one, Dave Wilson. Thank you so much. It's the Jack and Nikki Show. I am unsupervised, so get your requests in 888-777-6640-102-WVAQ.

0: Good morning. It's the Jack and Nikki Show on 102 WVAQ. And as promised, it's time for You Be the Judge. Settling issues in the court of public opinion, we go until we reach a verdict, and that verdict must be respected. 888-777-6640 is the number to the show. Again, 888-777-6640. Text us at 35651. People, there's trouble in paradise. And this is an intriguing issue.
1: Mm-hmm.
0: What is the problem, Nikki Drake?
1: Okay, here's the message. My new husband and I are having issues. He doesn't want me wearing lingerie from my previous marriage. He said he felt weird knowing that I wore it with my first husband. Now I'm trying to wear it with him, and it's inappropriate. So he's like, toss it all out and buy brand new. Well, that's expensive.
0: Okay.
1: So it's kind of, she thinks it's unreasonable, and

0: now things are frosty between the two of them, I guess, to say it nicely. So okay. Who's making a bigger deal out of this? Like, who's being dramatic here?
1: Is this a reasonable request?
0: Yeah.
1: Okay, well, let me try to think my way through this.
0: This is a tough one.
1: Yeah, I mean, I get it. The money thing to me, I mean, they're married, so... You know, I mean, it's, I assume it's shared money, so it's not...
0: Right.
1: Right, I mean...
0: Shared budget.
1: Yeah, mm-hmm. I mean, so, okay, if he's that concerned about it, he's willing to pony up the dough to go and replace all the lingerie, then, okay.
0: But if it's not broke, why fix it?
1: Well, that's the question, isn't it? Because...
0: Seems like, wasteful to me.
1: I get that. I totally understand that side of it, mm-hmm. where you're like, well, where's the line on this? Is she supposed to throw out the jacket she used to wear when she was married to her first husband, the shoes she had, the pants?
0: Right.
1: I mean, there are a whole
0: I
1: lot of garments.
0: I ate off this plate once.
1: Yeah.
0: I mean, like, yeah.
1: A lot of stuff she probably still has in her life from back when she was married to her first husband, mm-hmm. and if every article of clothing he looks at causes him to become upset because he's thinking, when they went to the ball game, she wore that jacket with him. Oh my goodness, that shirt.
0: I mean, right.
1: So where is the line?
0: Sure.
1: But with that said, is lingerie a different category? Because that is
0: a little more personal.
1: Yeah, that is lingerie. So we know when she had that on.
0: Mm-hmm.
1: And maybe that's causing him to...
0: Was that the football game, right?
1: Out. Yeah, so that's where she had it on.
0: Yeah, the WVU game.
1: The lingerie bowl that she played in. All right. I honestly think this is a really interesting question, and one that, thank God, I don't have to deal with in my personal life. 888-777-6640. Text us at 35651. We know from doing this show over the years, there are a whole lot of people who are deep into multiple relationships.
0: Mm-hmm.
1: You surely have crossed this path at some point. Where you're like, hey, it's a romantic night. Hang on a second. Isn't that what you wore on your first honeymoon night? You can't wear that here.
0: So you've had the experience. Let's just help each other out here.
1: All right, let's find
0: out. Yeah.
1: Phones ringing, calls coming up next. 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

0: 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Good morning. It's the Jack and Nikki Show. 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Text line 35651. Quick question here on the text line about... it's from a woman who has lingerie from her first marriage that she was wearing. She's now married to her second husband, and he's like, hey, listen, let's not wear the lingerie you had with the first husband. It's throwing me off.
1: A little bit.
0: And so they got into a little tiff, and she's saying that she thinks he's being ridiculous, and maybe this isn't something that they need to be concerned about, and how many things, you know, really do you have to throw away? But it is a personal item. I mean, this is something very intimate we're talking about here, and I can see the point that this guy is making. So let me take a look at the text lines here and your calls. Text, I agree with the husband 100%, and I'm a female. It's too weird.
1: Okay.
0: Yeah.
1: Mm-hmm.
0: Yeah. Man, isn't that, it is interesting, though, how you attach emotions to articles
1: objects.
0: Of clothing.
1: Yeah.
0: That's the part that I think I find really so interesting about this. Because, again, you wouldn't expect somebody to throw away a shirt or a jacket or a hat or something they used to wear when they were married.
1: Right.
0: But if it's like, hang on, does that have spaghetti straps? Take it off. Right? It's weird.
1: I have a shirt that I've held on to because, you know, Dave got it for me. It doesn't fit anymore, but I'm not getting rid of it because I've attached that sentimentality to it. And I'm like, oh, but remember when you got this for me? Yeah.
0: Yeah. But so, that would be different if
1: I attach all the emotions
0: attached
1: to it.
0: A guy prior to Dave.
1: Oh, yeah. Then that would be weird.
0: And you still had it. And
1: Yeah. Then that would be
0: cuddling
1: awkward.
0: With it, sleeping with it every night, crying. And Dave's like, hey, come on. Hi, you're on with Jack and Nikki. Where do you come in on this?
2: I think any excuse to go shopping, I'm in.
0: Okay, any excuse.
2: Yeah.
0: Yeah, that's a good
1: point. Excuse, yeah.
2: Yeah, I think it is very personal. I mean, as soon as I heard the question, I already knew. I mean, I'm a wife, too, and I wouldn't have a problem with that at all. Not at all.
1: Reasonable request.
2: Coming from.
0: Have you had... This is an oddly phrased question, but have you had multiple husbands? Or you just have the one husband, or...
2: I have the one husband. We've been married this June. We'll be 20 years.
1: Oh, okay. Congratulations.
2: Yeah, thank you. But as soon as I heard your all question, I mean, I didn't even hesitate. I thought, yeah, replace the lingerie because, you know, go get some new lingerie. That'd be awesome.
1: Okay.
2: And that's just how I feel.
0: Okay.
1: All right.
0: Thanks for the call.
1: Thank you.
0: Appreciate it.
2: You're welcome, guys.
0: Bye.
2: All right. Bye.
3: Just turn up. Let the speakers. Boom. Jack Loger and Nikki Drake. The area's number one rated morning show. 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

0: 102 WVAQ, good morning. It's Jack and Nikki, you guys on the phones, on the text lines. Some final thoughts. Join us as we awkwardly tap dance around this extremely personal question about hanging on to your old lingerie from your previous marriage, wearing it in your current marriage, even though every time your husband sees it, he busts out crying and runs away screaming. What should be done? Text here, 35651. I am a female, says this texter. It's too personal. I don't want my boyfriend to propose to me with the engagement ring he gave his first wife.
1: Ooh.
0: That's a good point. Yes.
1: Wow.
0: Yes, it is.
1: All right.
0: Yes, she adds.
1: Good job, texter.
0: It just feels like the ex is lingering around while she's trying to turn on her current husband.
1: That's all right. Good point.
0: You do have to get out from under the old relationship if you're going to move on with the new relationship.
1: Yeah.
0: You got to roll with the new, as Chris Rock taught us. Okay. Let's roll with the phones. You're on with Jack and Nikki. What do you want to say?
2: As a woman, I wouldn't mind. Because usually when you get lingerie, it's for a special occasion to accomplish something with that special person.
1: Okay.
2: So I might feel a little weak myself.
0: Ma'am, let me make sure I'm clear on what you're saying here. As a woman, you wouldn't mind wearing the same lingerie with
2: getting rid of it.
0: You wouldn't mind getting rid of it?
2: No, not at all.
0: Oh, okay. So you think the husband is making a reasonable request and he's like, hey, this is attached to your romantic life with your first husband. So you think this is fine, what he's saying?
2: Yeah, I think it's fine.
0: Okay.
1: Okay.
0: Thank you for that. Appreciate it.
2: Thank you.
0: All right. Hi, Jack and Nikki Show. What do you think?
3: Well, I don't know. I think he's got a good point, seeing as it's a intimate apparel that's for them two only.
0: Mm-hmm.
3: Let's flip the script. How about if he had, say, from his previous marriage or whatever, if he had it, silk boxers with cute sayings that he would wear during different times of the year and wear it for her, too? How would she feel about that, knowing that the ex-wife maybe bought that for him?
1: Oh, that's a good question.
0: I think if he had silk boxers with cute sayings on him, that would just make him objectionable.
1: Aw. You don't have candy cane boxers?
0: I'd really rather not discuss it.
3: What his wife had to say, man. Come on.
0: No, I gotcha. I think my personal policy is you have to be considerate of the feelings of the person you're married to. And if something is upsetting or traumatizing to them,
1: bam, fix it.
0: Yeah.
1: Because that's what you want to do. You want to make them happy.
0: Well, why make them miserable by going, hey, look, I know every time you see me in this, it reminds you of my first husband, but screw you, I'm going to wear it anyway. Why would you do that?
1: Right.
3: Well, go down to the natural thing that all marriages are based on, compromise.
0: Mm-hmm. Fair enough. All right. Thanks, buddy.
1: Thank you.
3: Yep.
0: Text just popped in. Why did you even tell him it's from your ex? Why not just keep your mouth shut and wear it?
1: All right, good.

0: This particular item comes from the 2011 collection. I'll never forget, my first husband and I were on vacation at Niagara Falls.
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Yes, I am unsupervised in the studio this morning. 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Today, a high near 80, plenty of sunshine. Tonight, partly cloudy, low near 56. And tomorrow, mix of sun and clouds with a thunderstorm in spots, high near 85. Your sports update on the way with Dave Wilson. It's the Jack and Nikki Show with Nikki Drake unsupervised in the studio. 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

0: round one of the NBA draft last night. Wizards took BYU's A.J. DeBonsta as the number one overall pick. You can see the full list of draft picks just about everywhere. Round two of the draft is tonight. Cole Young's two-run homer in the seventh lifted the Mariners over the Pirates 3-2. Cool night for Young, who is a second-year player. The 22-year-old starred at North Allegheny High School and was playing in his hometown for the first time. Cal Raleigh also homered for Seattle. The big dumper.
1: Thank you.
0: Raleigh has just eight home runs this year after he hit a major league high 60. Last year, he's been on the injured list with an oblique strain between May 14th and June 15th. Mitch Keller, kind of feel bad for the guy. He remained winless in his last five starts. He only gave up three runs, scattered seven hits, and six-plus innings of work, four strikeouts, and a walk. High school baseball Class A All-State team has been announced among the first-teamers, Trinity's Parker Hopkins. He was named first-team All-State. Gilmer County's Colton Holbert and Roddick Page also named first-team All-State. You can see the full All-State first and second teams, as well as honorable mention, at WVMetroNews.com.
1: Dave Wilson, would you like a cookie this morning?
0: What kind you got over there?
1: Okay, so I was at Yaya's house over the weekend. I spent my whole weekend in the northern panhandle.
0: Oh.
1: Wellsburg, Warwood, Chester. Yeah.
0: All in the northern panhandle.
1: And Yaya and I made kulurakia. There, you can dunk them in your coffee or tea. Oh, got it.
0: Yep, okay. I got it.
1: It's got cinnamon and nutmeg.
0: Ooh, sounds good.
1: It's really good.
0: That'll be good with, I just freshened my coffee before I came in, too.
1: Yeah? So. Yay! Right. I hope you like it. Maybe that'll help your day a little.
0: You know, the only cookies I really don't like have raisins in them. Otherwise,
1: really?
0: I can't stand raisins.
1: Okay, oatmeal raisin cookies are one of my top three.
0: Well, then you are the only one in this building that eats them, because if there's a platter of cookies,
1: I take all of them.
0: They will be demolished, and the only ones left are oatmeal raisin, and then they trick you, and you go, chocolate chip, and you bite into it, and you get that nasty, just sour, mushy, dried up, shriveled grape.
1: I try to steal all of them before they trick anybody. I'm trying to help you out.
0: Well, I appreciate it.
1: You're welcome.
0: I don't want any of them.
1: Right.
0: Get rid of them.
1: Thank you for your sports update. It's the Jack and Nikki show. I'm unsupervised, so send in those requests. 102 WVAQ.

0: Hit Music Channel 102 WVAQ. Good morning. It's the Jack and Nikki Show. Still to come, life hacks, getting your learn on. But first, work news. Yeah, that's right. Work news. It is, in fact, news you will find fascinating from the world of employment. Phones are open, 888-777-6640. Text the show. 35651 is the textual number. Curious about your thoughts on this list of the most stressful jobs from CareerCast.
1: So stressful.
0: Is your job on it?
1: Probably.
0: Do you agree or disagree with these findings? Let us find out. I will now share with you the top 10. Nikki Drake, are you ready?
1: I'm ready.
0: All right, then. 10 to 1. Coming in at number 10, taxi driver.
1: Okay, yeah.
0: Yes. Again, these are the most stressful jobs from CareerCast. Number 9, senior corporate executive. Number 8, public relations executive.
1: Okay, I see a pattern now.
0: In at number 7, newspaper reporter.
1: Oh, pattern broken.
0: Stop the presses, Johnny. You got a hot story for you, see? At number 6, event coordinator.
1: Yes, totally. That should be up higher on the list.
0: I get that. Yeah. Coming in at number 5, broadcaster.
1: Oh, hi. Hit me.
0: It's not easy. Sometimes they don't laugh.
1: Sorry, I laughed.
0: No, that's what I was looking for. Thank you for that. At number 4, police officer. Airline pilot in at number 3. Number 2 is firefighter, and that, of course, brings us to, are you ready for it? The most stressful job, according to CareerCast, and that is enlisted military personnel, which, you know what? I totally get that, and I would not argue with that at all.
1: No, I'm not arguing with that at all.
0: No, I think that makes perfect sense.
1: Absolutely makes sense. Those top 4 make complete sense.
0: Top 4?
1: Mm-hmm.
0: Yeah, police officer, airline pilot, firefighter, enlisted military personnel. And I got to be honest with you, as a broadcaster, the fact that we are even on the same list with people who do those jobs is ridiculous.
1: Absolutely ridiculous.
0: I mean, compare the stress between this and being, let's say, a police officer or in the military.
1: What about a surgeon?
0: Compared to what we do? Come
1: yeah,
0: on.
1: Like...
0: Right, exactly.
1: Did you notice doctor is not on that list? Nurse is not on that list for the most stressful. The top 10?
0: Mm-hmm.
1: Not there.
0: You know, that is surprising.
1: Yeah.
0: Yeah.
1: Somebody messed up somewhere.
0: Well, that is surprising because you know what? You make a good point. If you and I screw up, all we do is bore people.
1: Right.
0: But let's say you're a doctor. If you screw up, you know, somebody dies.
1: Somebody's life is in your hands.
0: Unless you're doing autopsies, which to me would be very stress-free because, you know, autopsy, surgery on dead people.
1: Right.
0: I mean, if everything goes wrong, what's the worst that could happen? Somebody lives? Oh, honey, I gained one on the table today. Oh.
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1: If you have people coming over and you have cats and they happen to be allergic to your cats, do not vacuum the house the day of your people coming over to visit.
0: Yeah.
1: Okay? Vacuum the day before. If you vacuum the day of, it's going to throw all the dander into the air and it's going to make it worse.
0: Yeah.
1: Yeah.
0: Yeah, that's fine.
1: You're like, I don't have friends that are allergic to cats. That is one line I draw. If you're allergic, you cannot be my friend.
0: Basically, you know what? If you're allergic to cats, then just don't come to my house.
1: Right, and that's the other thing. Why would you put yourself through that?
0: And I'm going to tell you the truth. I secretly don't believe anyone is allergic to cats.
1: You secretly believe that?
0: Yeah.
1: Well, not so secret anymore.
0: Yeah.
1: Wow, really?
0: I'm not buying it.
1: Really?
0: I'm not buying it. You sneeze a little bit, you'll be all right.
1: Really?
0: Yeah, a little bit of discomfort for
1: okay,
0: you.
1: Okay, you know okay. what? I kind of Whatever. Believe that.
0: Yeah.
1: Because our friend Scotty would come over and Sapphire would be all over him. She would immediately be like, ooh, who are you?
0: Yeah.
1: And like, want to lay on his lap, want all the pets. She'd be up in his face.
0: Yeah.
1: Yeah.
0: I have a friend.
1: And he's fine. He's still, you know.
0: I have a friend.
1: Breathing.
0: Who has cats outside of his house that he cannot allow in his house. Because his wife is, quote, allergic to cats. However, they have rabbits in their house.
1: That's different dander.
0: Is it different dander?
1: Because my friend, that's
0: is
1: different.
0: It?
1: That's different dander.
0: How so?
1: It's a rabbit, not a cat.
0: Okay.
1: I can't tell you genetically how that's different, other than one's a rabbit, one's a cat.
0: I found that claim highly suspicious.
1: Because I have another friend, Angela, who is allergic to Sapphire, and I would see her swell up her eyes and
0: They
1: everything.
0: Also have a dog.
1: That's different dander, too. The dander's different per animal.
0: All right. That's fine.
1: All right, maybe we can get somebody scientific on the phone that can explain this.
0: I'm not going to debate it because I don't know. I mean, I don't know.
1: Maybe we can get you to know.
0: I'm
1: like,
0: in
1: we'll
0: no
1: get
0: position.
1: You information.
0: I just think it's a bunch of lies.
1: Gonna try
0: I think
1: to
0: it's
1: educate
0: people
1: you.
0: Who just don't like cats and don't want to admit it. Okay, I'm
1: don't
0: sorry. Go on.
1: Okay. let's see. Oh, because it's pothole season, well, that's year-round,
0: yeah,
1: but still.
0: Yeah, good God.
1: Well, the weather is going to be nice for a few days, so be sure you check the air in your spare tire, because you want to make sure that it works when you need it, when you hit that pothole that's
0: and you will.
1: Unsuspecting, or maybe it's got some water filled up and you can't tell that it's actually a pothole.
0: No,
1: maybe somebody has filled it with pepperoni rolls and you just don't know. So just make sure the air in your spare tire is where it's supposed to be and it's working.
0: Okay.
1: There you go.
0: There it is.
1: There's your life hacks.
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0: Good morning. It's the Jack and Nikki Show on 102 WVAQ and some developments, Nikki. Texts coming in here following your life hacks report.
1: Nikki, oh, gosh.
0: You're talking about the allergic reactions to cats, dander, and so forth. Says this texter, dander allergies are a real concern.
1: Yeah.
0: Struggling to breathe, looking like they're about to die. Fresh air is not the quick fix. Only rescue inhalers can reverse the reaction. Now,
1: okay.
0: I'm not going to say that that's not true. I'm sure that is true. Here's what I'm saying. I think there are people who maybe just don't like cats. or follow me on this. Maybe the extent of their allergy to cats is a little discomfort, you know, maybe maybe some red eyes, you know, kind of scratching around the eye. But they'll act like, oh, hey, if I'm around a cat, I will swell up and die.
1: Can I rat someone out?
0: Yeah,
1: so
0: sure.
1: We have a coworker who told me, I'm allergic to cats. I can't come feed your cat while you're on vacation.
0: Mm-hmm.
1: And I was like, okay, that's fine. I understand. Come to find out via her boyfriend that oh no, she just doesn't like cats, but I'll come feed your cat for you. Totally just lied to me, and you know, fessed up later and was like, yeah, I just don't like cats, and that's why. And I'm like, okay, that's fine, just say that. You don't have to lie about it, because now you're the person without allergies lying about it and making people like Jack Loger believe that the allergies don't actually exist.
0: No. Now, hang on. Don't mischaracterize what I'm saying. I believe the allergies do exist, and I believe there are people who have them. In this text that came in, I'm sure.
1: The majority of the people.
0: Yeah, there are people who have extreme reactions, and it's terrifying and possibly life-threatening. I believe that. But I also believe that a lot of people who don't have that use it as a convenient cover, like our unnamed coworker, so they don't have to deal with it. And
1: right.
0: I also believe that there are people who will lie to their own spouse about it, so they don't have animals in their house that they don't want.
1: Right?
0: I can't have a cat.
1: I'm allergic.
0: I can't have a dog. I'll swell up. Yeah, okay.
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0: 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Your calls and texts pouring in. As we discuss allergies. That's right. People claiming to be allergic to cats and dogs and, I don't know, horses, whatever it is that you're trying to keep out of your house.
1: This is not what I expected to be talking about this morning.
0: Not really, but this is pretty interesting because the texts and the calls are lighting up here. 888-777-6640. Text us at 35651. Says this texter, my boyfriend of 5 years swore he was allergic to cats. We got a kitten and just hid it for a while. He's still alive. And we still have the cat.
1: Have you seen the Bored Panda post where it's got all the people who are allergic to cats and don't like cats, and then they're all snuggling with the cats that were brought home?
0: Is that right?
1: And they're all, yeah. Yeah.
0: Look, I'm kind of allergic to cats. I have a small cat allergy. I'll sneeze and swell up and, you know, itchy eyes and stuff, but I don't care. I'm not going to not have cats.
1: I thought that was just how happy you were to be around your cats, and you just tear up because you're just so happy and you love them so much.
0: No, sometimes, you know, I'll be rubbing my face on them before I go to bed, which I've learned not to do that right before bedtime, and then I'm in there, you know, nostrils clogged up and eyes itching and stuff like that. So, but you know what? I'll accept that because the joy I get from the cat offsets.
1: It's worth it.
0: Yeah, it is to me. Mm-hmm. Yeah, I love cats. All right, I need to calm down. Let me go to the phones here. 888-777-6640. Hi, you're on with Jack and Nikki.
2: So, if allergies can contemplate this about allergies, majority of people with multiple personalities, okay, have been found that a single personality or multiple personalities will have different allergies, but not affect the other personalities.
0: So you are suggesting it's psychosomatic?
2: I'm suggesting that if allergies are really the physical condition that we currently study them as, how does that make sense? Nothing changes physically with somebody when they change personalities.
0: Mm-hmm.
1: Well, and I've seen studies that, you know, with these personality changes, they can be so extreme that physiology,
0: uh-huh.
1: Wait, is that the word?
0: Yeah, you got it.
1: Changes along with them, though. Like, I've seen studies where things do adjust within the person. So,
0: studies or that movie where the guy kept changing personalities?
1: Is there a movie?
0: Which is it, Nikki? Yeah, you saw it.
1: Did I?
0: Yeah.
1: I've read an article. I can't tell, probably on HuffPost.
0: This sounds like it's totally fabricated to me. I think you're making up stuff.
1: I say it was on Huff.
0: Is this a rectally derived statistic?
1: Post multiple.
0: Okay, Nikki's looking it up. Sir, is there anything you'd like to add before we go?
2: What's that?
0: I said, is there anything you'd like to add before we go while Nikki's looking this up?
2: I'm just suggesting that we currently are studying the idea of allergies wrong as a physical reaction.
0: Mm-hmm. You're saying it has something to do with the
1: it's a psychological reaction.
2: Yeah. Your brain thinks that there's something wrong. Not that your body does, but that your brain thinks. So
1: that's what you're saying.
0: You
1: okay.
0: know what? Now, following what he's saying, there are people who are germophobes, and it totally gets to the point where they're debilitated. They can't
1: even
0: function.
1: They break out in a rash, and they,
0: and that's all in their mind. They're like Howard Hughes, so you know? They can't leave the room.
2: So if that's the case, they're not lying to their spouse.
0: Yeah. All right. Well, sir, you've certainly given us a lot to think about here this morning. Thank you so much.
2: Have a good one.
1: Okay, I found it. It was Cleveland Clinic was one of them.
0: Oh, Cleveland Clinic.
1: And
0: come on, Cleveland Clinic.
1: There's a patient like in a brain scanner, and they're having the different personalities while they're in a scanner and everything. I don't remember exactly how it went, though, but I did find stuff when I Googled.
0: Okay.
1: I'm not crazy, okay?
0: Nikki Googled and found stuff.
1: Yeah.
0: Text line 35651. This texter says, I'm allergic to parsley. I have an EpiPen for it.
1: For parsley?
0: For parsley.
1: What?
0: Wait, I'm sorry. That's Brad Paisley. I'm sorry. I was. No, I kid. It's actually parsley. Here's another text that just popped in. This couple, when flying, they call the airlines in advance to see about carry-on pets. And then they request their seats to be as far away as possible. They have Benadryl and EpiPens that they carry 24/7. Well, these people have some serious allergies.
1: Oh, wow.
0: They have some serious allergies.
1: Yeah. I didn't think about that. Well, earlier we were talking about the emotional support animals on the plane. I didn't even think about that. You're in an enclosed space with the air recirculating.
0: Yeah, and somebody comes walking by you with a horse because they're nervous about flying, and you have to just overlook that like it makes sense.
1: But yeah, I didn't think you'd have to have an EpiPen for the mini horse that was on board.
0: I'm just saying this to you. I know there are people who are in these extreme circumstances who have extreme allergies.
1: Mm-hmm.
0: I totally believe that. But I also believe there's a large number of people who are just making up stuff so they can avoid dealing with things.
1: Yeah.
0: There are people, you know how people are.
1: Oh,
0: you
1: I do.
0: You just gave an example a few minutes
1: totally,
0: ago.
1: We have a coworker that has pulled this on me.
0: Right.
1: Yeah.
0: Yeah. My head will swell up and explode if I'm within 100 yards of a cat.
1: Mm-hmm.
0: And it turns out they just don't want to deal with a cat.
1: Okay. Yep.
0: All right. Well, thank you for your calls and texts. We appreciate it.
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0: 102 WVAQ, good morning. It's the Jack and Nikki show as we sit here staring at each other almost in disbelief. This is wild how this has blown up, the talk about allergies.
1: Yeah.
0: People are jacked up. This texter says, my other half is literally allergic to anything that's green and that's outside.
1: Yeesh.
0: That would be difficult to manage.
1: I like this person. Cat allergies are a deal breaker for me in a relationship. Never going to give my cats up for a guy. Yes.
0: Yeah.
1: Stick to it.
0: Well, I mean, if you already have a pet, cat, dog, whatever your pet situation is, you can't, I don't know how you meet somebody and get rid of your pets.
1: Yeah.
0: I mean, how do you do that?
1: I don't know. Can't. Yeah.
0: Didn't we have some situation here once where somebody started dating this guy and he didn't like her dog or something and insisted that she get rid of it and she did?
1: Oh, yeah. I remember it was like I don't remember if it was a text
0: because
1: or an email or what.
0: He was pretending to have allergies,
1: yeah.
0: Right? Was that what it was?
1: Yeah.
0: Okay. All right. And again, I want to clarify. I can't stress this enough. No one is suggesting that these allergies don't exist.
1: We know they're real.
0: We know they're real. All we're saying is that people who don't have them are lying so they can just use that as an excuse because they don't want to be honest and just tell you, look, I don't like your dog.
1: I've used it as an excuse at restaurants before. Like when I'm out to eat and somebody's like trying to force feed me, and you know me, I'll eat anything. I will try any dish once.
0: I do know this about you, yes.
1: But somebody's trying to force feed me something and I was like, you know what? I'm just going to come out and tell you I can't. I'm allergic and it's awkward. And, you know, and they were like, oh, so sorry.
0: You know what I've been tempted to do? I haven't done it because it would be wrong, but certain orders I will say don't. You know, hold this or hold that.
1: I'm allergic to it.
0: Well, I've been tempted to say that because it seems like that'll give you some added emphasis and maybe they'll pay a little more attention.
1: Right.
0: If you go, if there's a pickle on this, my throat will swell shut and I will die right here in your restaurant. Right? So that to me seems like it gets their attention better than, I don't like pickles.
1: Right.
0: Right? You know, they're in the back, they're like, you don't like pickles, really? Well, screw that guy. Here's several. Take them off yourself, hair boy. All right, we have a very excitable woman on the line right now. Ma'am, it's all you. Go ahead.
2: Hey, I just wanted to make a comment. Here's my solution to it. If you're allergic to something, take a flipping pill. Take a shot. Do what you need to, like you would for anything else. Don't tell me I can't have my cats around. And if you love cats, you can still have them. You just take the precautions. Take the medicine. And I think when you have dander, part of it is if your cat's outside, you come in, and you have hay fever. Cats bring in things that have pollen. It may not be the cat you're allergic to. It's the hay fever. So I agree with you. There are people with legitimate allergies. But my understanding of allergies is you have to be exposed to the allergen first to build up the immunity that causes you the problem and the allergy. So a lot of this is BS. Thanks.
0: Thank you.
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0: Hit Music Channel 102 WVAQ. It's the Jack and Nikki Show. And boy, I tell you something, calls and texts just pouring in here talking about allergic reactions. And what this has kind of morphed into is people sharing their odd allergies with us.
1: Mm-hmm.
0: Who knew that people had such oddly specific allergies? Here's a text at 35651. Says this texter, I am allergic to cold temperatures.
1: What?
0: It's called uvula.
1: I'm no, not
0: sure
1: it's
0: how
1: not
0: to pronounce
1: uvula.
0: That. What? It's not uvula? How do you pronounce that?
1: Urticaria?
0: What?
1: I'm trying to...
0: No, urticaria?
1: Yeah.
0: Okay. You know what? Before I move beyond this, let's find out the proper way to pronounce it, okay?
1: All right.
0: All right, let's see here. And it's... Okay, so allergic to cold temperature is called...
2: Urticaria.
0: All okay, right. Well, I guess we were close. Anyway, it's allergic to cold temperatures. And according to this texter, the reaction is, I break out in hives, which appear almost as mosquito bites that itch.
1: Yeesh.
0: This is one of the strangest things I've ever heard.
1: Urticaria. Who knew that was real? I'm going to start saying I have this whenever it snows. I can't come in, Jack. My urticaria is acting up.
0: And I'll call in and say, I can't come in because... there's trouble with my uvula. Hi, you're all with Jack and Nikki.
3: Hi. I had something to say, I guess, to maybe counter what that woman said.
0: Okay.
3: I have a 3-year-old, and he has, like, severe allergies. He's on 2 different kinds of allergy medicines. He has asthma, and right now, because the weather's freaking out, he has to have, like, a steroid breathing treatment every day just so he could breathe regularly. And my mother-in-law had a dog. And at first, she didn't believe he was allergic to it. He'd come home every time from her house covered in hives. And that was, like, with the allergy medication and everything. And she'd had that dog for about 12 years. And she said, you know what? It's either my grandbaby or the dog. And she actually found a really nice couple who took him in. So sometimes it's not, like, as simple as taking a pill or taking a shot. Like, sometimes people just have allergies and they... like, they really can't get over him. And, like, he also has an egg allergy, so we have to carry EpiPens with us everywhere.
0: Wow. After she got rid of the dog, when he would go over and come back, he was okay then?
3: Oh, yeah. Like, she deep cleaned the house before, like, he was allowed to go back over, and he's fine. He doesn't come home with, like, hives or, like, his asthma doesn't act up or anything anymore.
0: Okay. Well, that's good. I would feel bad for her if she got rid of the dog and then he continued to come back allergic to something and it was
1: and
0: just
1: it wasn't
0: like,
1: the dog. It was something else.
0: Oh,
1: yeah,
0: it was then, just this old package of egg noodles I had in the kitchen. That's all I had to get rid of. My dog.
3: I know. Like, it took him getting a full allergy panel and everything. Like, he can't be around cats or else. It's crazy. Like, he gets blisters all over his face. It's
0: my
3: awful.
0: Goodness.
1: Oh,
0: that's
1: my gosh,
0: wild.
1: This poor kid.
0: So this is one of those rare instances of extreme allergic reaction then, isn't it?
3: Yeah.
1: Oh.
0: Wow. Well, I'm sorry to hear that. Any chance he'll, as he gets older, that will improve?
3: Well, the specialist that we go to, he likes testing him like once a year just to see, you know, like if they have improved and if not, they can't start the allergy shots until he's like 5. And he said even at that, because of how severe they are, they don't know if he'll actually be able to grow out of anything.
0: Wow.
1: Wow. Wow.
0: Yeah. Well, ma'am, listen, we appreciate the phone call and best of luck with everything. Thank you so much.
3: Thank you. I appreciate it.
0: Take care.
3: Bye.
0: Just had a text pop in here. Mm-hmm. And Nikki, before you read this text, I would like to preface it by saying that this is amazing to me that anybody would be willing to admit this.
1: Yeah.
0: Because this is exactly what we were talking about. People who don't have allergies lie about them so they can avoid things that they don't want to deal with.
1: Mm-hmm.
0: And even though we have clearly said...
1: somebody is still texting
0: how
1: in and admitting this.
0: Objectionable this is. Yes.
1: And I'm okay with that. Thank you.
0: Listener. Secrets.
1: I can't stand the flavor of cooked pepperoni, so I will tell any pizza place that I'm allergic so they won't use the same pizza cutter that will have the grease of pepperoni on it. Also, genius on your part.
0: Oh, that's hilarious. Mm-hmm. These poor people who work at restaurants, they have to try to determine when they're talking to somebody who's claiming to have allergies.
1: You have to believe every single one of them.
0: Well, yeah, you have
1: you
0: to.
1: You have to.
0: Because if you guess wrong and somebody ends up swollen up and choked out in the floor in your restaurant, you got a problem.
1: Mm-hmm.
0: So you have no choice.
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3: 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Plenty of sunshine today, a high near 80, partly cloudy tonight, low around 56, and tomorrow, mix of sun and clouds with a thunderstorm in spots, high near 85.

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I'm Nikki Drake. It's a Cat World Domination Day on the holiday calendar. Yeah, absolutely. That's probably every day. They're always plotting. 102 WVAQ.

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We got about an hour until lunch. And yesterday I was at the mall and I walked past Annie Ann's and I was weak. I was not strong enough to keep walking. I ended up with a pretzel for lunch. 102 WVAQ.

0: Looking for a loyal companion this summer? Forget the golden retriever boyfriend. How about an actual golden retriever? Camping for Canines is back. 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
0: The 5th annual Camping for Canines starts this Friday in the Bass Pro Shops tent at Kendrick Family Ballpark. 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

0: 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I'm Nikki Drake. Billy from Northern Ireland is a one-year-old British short hair cat. Yes, and this cat has predicted the winners of all 19 World Cup matches and is doing pretty good. His owner shows him two team flags, you know, one for each team in the game, and then Billy makes the prediction by picking the flag of the winning team and has predicted all of the winners and is doing great so far. So if you are looking for a way to, you know, get those bets in, maybe follow Billy. 102 WVAQ.
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0: 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Sunshine today and a high near 80, partly cloudy tonight, low around 56, and maybe a thunderstorm in spots tomorrow, mix of sun and clouds, high near 85.

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0: May. 102 WVAQ. I'm Nikki Drake and ready to head on out of here. Hope you have a wonderful day today. Going to be some gorgeous weather. I'll see you back here tomorrow morning on the Jack and Nikki Show. 102 WVAQ.
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0: Have you been following the World Cup headlines? Some of them are ridiculous.
1: 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The only thing I've seen is the foreigners falling in love with America.
0: Right, yeah.
1: 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Yeah, because they've been told what it's like here. And then they get here and they go, this place is great. Which happens a lot.
0: It does.
1: That happens to people who come to West Virginia. They're told all these horror stories about being hunted for sport by toothless, inbred mountain people. And then they get here and go, this place is great.
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1: Malcolm Todd, it's Earrings on the Hit Music Channel, 1-8-GWVA. QJ's Jamie with you with a weird one. A guy in Spain recently paid $960 for a pair of nail clippers once owned by the late Diane Keaton. He said he bought the clippers so he could be close to Diane, and he failed because owning something that clips nails that belong to someone else doesn't make you closer to them. It doesn't even necessarily make you closer to their nails. It's something that they allegedly touched at one point. And I think it's creepy. I think he paid $960 too much, but that's just me. 1-8-GWVAQ.
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High of 80, lots of sunshine. It's beautiful out there today. Tomorrow, a high of 85. Now, we are going to get some sunshine, but we're also going to get some thunderstorms as well tomorrow. We'll keep you posted on that. Friday is not looking so good. High of 80 with a couple of showers and thunderstorms pretty consistently throughout the day on Friday.

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0: Rizzo with Snooze on the Hit Music Channel, 1-8-UWVAQ, just Jamie with you. Well, it's not looking great for Meghan Markle's jam line. The line of jam that she has is called As Ever, and allegedly they are losing $5 million. The jam line started in 2025 and initially was like selling pretty well, but now traffic has slowed way down and they are like $5 million in debt. I gotta say, like or hate Meghan Markle, you gotta feel a little bit bad for her. You know what I mean? She was just like, she fell in love with some guy. They got married. Her whole life changed. And now she's 44-year-old trying to figure out what her major is. And maybe it's like fun for her. It's like, let's find a hobby and turn it into a job. But it doesn't seem like it. It seems like she's struggling a little bit. So hoping for the best for Meghan Markle. I'd love to see her act again. That's just me, though. Let's get her back on the big screen. 1-8-UWVAQ.
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Well, Friday is the 5th annual Camping for Canines, thanks to our friends at Huntington Bank. I'm going to be out camping in a tent at Kendrick Family Ballpark starting on Friday until I can raise $10,000 for Animal Friends of North Central West Virginia's new shelter. 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

0: Olivia Rodrigo's stupid song, the Hit Music Channel, 1GWVAQ. Just Jamie with you, and tomorrow is Thursday. We are all about the pets, and we are featuring a great pet available for adoption on the WVAQ Facebook page and right here on the radio, so make sure you're listening at around 1 o'clock. 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
21: 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High of 80, lots of sunshine out there today. It's beautiful. Tomorrow, high of 85. We are going to get some sun tomorrow, but we are going to get some thunderstorms as well, so you might want to mow your lawn tonight. Friday, a high of about 80 with some showers and thunderstorms pretty consistently throughout the day on Friday. Now back to the music.

0: Looking for a loyal companion this summer? Forget the golden retriever boyfriend. How about an actual golden retriever? Camping for Canines is back. And Just Jamie is on a mission to help local pets find forever homes while raising $10,000 for animal friends in North Central West Virginia.
1: I'm not leaving my tent until we raise $10,000 for our local no-kill shelter. 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
0: The 5th annual Camping for Canines starts this Friday in the Bass Pro Shops tent at Kendrick Family Ballpark. 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

0: 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The National Enquirer says that Katy Perry and Justin Trudeau's PDA are starting to bother some people. Some of their friends are being like, okay, it's a little bit too much in public. They're always making out and kissing, which, I mean, I think we all had friends like that in high school, right? We were like, get off my locker. You're making out on top of it. I need to get my stuff. But at some point, we kind of grew out of it. I don't know. There's definitely a fine line between like, oh, that's really cute, and ew, take it somewhere else. 1-8-GWVAQ.
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Very exciting. Olivia Rodrigo announced a one-day all-woman music festival taking place in August, inspired by Lilith Fair. And 100% of the net proceeds go to charities advocating for women and girls. Love that she's doing that. It's called Daisy Chainfields. 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
3: 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I hope you get out and enjoy it. A high of 80 with lots of sunshine. It's a good day to mow your lawn because we are looking at rain in the coming days. High of 85 tomorrow. We'll get some sunshine, but we're going to get some thunderstorms as well. A pretty consistent rain and thunderstorms throughout the day on Friday with a high of 80.

0: 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Some of them are ridiculous.
1: I have not. The only thing I've seen is the foreigners falling in love with America.
0: Right, yeah.
1: I've seen a lot of that. Yeah, because they've been told what it's like
0: Waffle
1: here.
0: House.
1: And then they get here and they go, this place is great. Which happens a lot.
0: It does.
1: That happens to people who come to West Virginia. They're told all these horror stories about being hunted for sport by toothless, inbred mountain people. And then they get here and go, this place is great.
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0: Justin Bieber on the Hit Music Channel, 1-800-WVAQ. Joe's Jamie here, headed out to enjoy this beautiful day. Hope you do the exact same. 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
2: There's no one like

Langley on 102 WVAQ and releasing some more parts two tour days for her Dandelion tour, and she'll be at the Charleston Coliseum coming up in, I believe, September? September 12th in Charleston, West Virginia, for all the Ella fellas and all the fans out there. She's hitting the road on her tour. Meanwhile, the house tour now from Sabrina Carpenter on 102 WVAQ.

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0: Throwing it back with Lady Gaga, Poker Face here on 102 WVAQ. 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
3: 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Boy, the nice weather continues on for the rest of our Wednesday this evening, dropping to a low of just 58. But then we've got some rain and thunderstorms back in the forecast as early as tomorrow. Sun and cloud mix to start and thunderstorm in spots as the day rolls on. 55% chance of rain and thunderstorms Thursday. High of 85, low of 65. End of the week. Even heading into our weekend, looks like we got some storms likely. 80% chance Friday and Saturday with a high of 79, low of 66 on Friday. Saturday, thunderstorms hanging around as well to start the weekend, I hate to say, but high of 77, low of 67 on Saturday.

102 WBAQ, some more speculation about what's going on with Taylor and Travis's upcoming wedding for Taylor Swift, Travis Kelce. George Kittle, fellow tight end, along with Travis there in the NFL, said that their big thing is that they asked no gifts. Guests are not to bring any gifts, instead donating to like charities, things like that. He's like, I might break that rule. I don't know. Is he going to get him a toaster or something? I think they have all that they need. WBAQ.

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Olivia Rodrigo on 102 WVAQ. Yesterday on the show, I was saying, you know, you've made it as a celebrity whenever you have like a sandwich or a food item named after you, or like your own Barbie doll, because Miley Cyrus is hinting she's getting her own Barbie. But now there's a first look of Lego. And they're Olivia Rodrigo Lego sets with like a turntable and like a little figurine of herself, a guitar in her signature purple and pink. It's

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Gracie Abrams hit the wall from her upcoming album, Daughter from Hell, dropping in a couple of weeks in July. I believe on the 12th, I think, if I got my dates correct. Well, I do know for sure that coming up this Friday, she'll be starting, 3 o'clock in the afternoon, and she'll be camping out until she reaches her goal, $10,000, trying to raise it there for Animal Friends in North Central West Virginia. It's the 5th annual Camping for Canines. Just Jamie will be out camping for donations and camping for canines there. It's in her Bass Pro Shops tent at Kendrick Family Ballpark until she hits that goal. Presented by her friends from Hunter.

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12: 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Boy, the nice weather continues on for the rest of our Wednesday this evening, dropping to a low of just 58. But then we've got some rain and thunderstorms back in the forecast as early as tomorrow. Sun and cloud mix to start and thunderstorm in spots as the day rolls on. 55% chance of rain and thunderstorms Thursday. High of 85, low of 65. End of the week. Even heading into our weekend, looks like we got some storms likely. 80% chance Friday and Saturday with a high of 79, low of 66 on Friday. Saturday, thunderstorms hanging around as well to start the weekend, I hate to say, but high of 77, low of 67 on Saturday.

0: do.
1: Harry Styles on 102 WVAQ in a recent interview talked about, you know, how he loves to run. He's a big runner, does marathons, all that. He said when he has something on his mind, he needs to think something through, he'll go on a run to clear his head. I'm the exact opposite. I just really sink into the couch, grab a bag of chips.

0: 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Some of them are ridiculous.
1: I have not. The only thing I've seen is the foreigners falling in love with America.
0: Right, yeah.
1: I've seen a lot of that. Yeah, because they've been told what it's like here. And then they get here and they go, this place is great. Which happens a lot.
0: It does.
1: That happens to people who come to West Virginia. They're told all these horror stories about being hunted for sport by toothless, inbred mountain people. And then they get here and go, this place is great.
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Tate McRae. She just needs a minute. But you got the whole hour here. It's all about your requests here on the Drive at 5, 102 WVAQ. 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You mind if I toss a request of my own on? I really love this one. Yellow Card. Saw them in concert a few weekends ago. And, man, I don't know how they sound even better live than they do on the recordings, but they do. Their latest album, this is Better Days. Yellow Card on WVAQ.

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Throwing it back with the Black Eyed Peas here on 102 WVAQ. 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

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Boy, the nice weather continues on for the rest of our Wednesday this evening, dropping to a low of just 58. But then we've got some rain and thunderstorms back in the forecast as early as tomorrow. Sun and cloud mix to start and thunderstorm in spots as the day rolls on. 55% chance of rain and thunderstorms Thursday. High of 85, low of 65. End of the week. Even heading into our weekend, looks like we got some storms likely. 80% chance Friday and Saturday with a high of 79, low of 66 on Friday. Saturday, thunderstorms hanging around as well to start the weekend, I hate to say. But high of 77, low of 67 on Saturday.

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1: 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Pink and orange skies, feeling super childish. No Donald Glover. 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
0: The 5th annual Camping for Canines starts this Friday in the Bass Pro Shops tent at Kendrick Family Ballpark. 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

102 WVAQ, this just in from Pop Crave Online. Taylor Swift and Travis Kelce reportedly filed a permit requesting to close streets around Madison Square Garden in Manhattan July 2nd through the 4th. TMZ also reporting this, so it looks like that wedding is happening in a couple of weeks. Okay, here's Taylor on VAQ.

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102 WVAQ. I mean, come on. They're one of the cutest couples in Hollywood. Talking about Zendaya and Tom Holland. Did you see recently on the red carpet where they were promoting the next Spider-Man flick? He had to ask her a question and he shouted her middle name to get her attention. So she knew it was him calling for her. Marie! That's cute. Do you do that with your significant other? If I hear my middle name from my wife, I know I'm in trouble. VA.

0: following the World Cup headlines. Some of them are ridiculous.
1: I have not. The only thing I've seen is the foreigners falling in love with America.
0: Right, yeah.
1: I've seen a lot of that. Yeah, because they've been told what it's like
0: Waffle
1: here.
0: House.
1: And then they get here and they go, this place is great. Which happens a lot.
0: It does.
1: That happens to people who come to West Virginia. They're told all these horror stories about being hunted for sport by toothless, inbred mountain people. And then they get here and go, this place is great.
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10: 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Boy, the nice weather continues on for the rest of our Wednesday this evening, dropping to a low of just 58. But then we've got some rain and thunderstorms back in the forecast as early as tomorrow. Sun and cloud mix to start and thunderstorm in spots as the day rolls on. 55% chance of rain and thunderstorms Thursday. High of 85, low of 65. End of the week. Even heading into our weekend, looks like we got some storms likely. 80% chance Friday and Saturday with a high of 79, low of 66 on Friday. Saturday, thunderstorms hanging around as well to start the weekend, I hate to say. But high of 77, low of 67 on Saturday.

0: love you.
1: Well, after dropping a new album and then touring to support that album, Ed Sheeran said he's going to take some time off just to play dad and be a good husband there and take some time off from the music biz. But on the flip side, Camila Cabello back in the studio working on her first studio album in about 2 years. This is an underrated one from her last one, CXOXO. Here's He Knows on WVAQ.

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Throwing it back with Tupac on 102 WVAQ. And shout out to all the gamers out there. If you love video games like I do, well, many of us have been counting down. It's actually happening in November. GTA 6, that's right. Grand Theft Auto 6 is almost here. Pre-orders officially start tomorrow. We now have a price point, too. $80 for the original version of the game, which is about where kind of the new game prices are, between $70 and $80. And there will be a $100 package as well, like a deluxe bundle. Digital only, then they're going to drop a physical edition later on, in a few months after it drops.

0: Looking for a loyal companion this summer? Forget the golden retriever boyfriend. How about an actual golden retriever? Camping for Canines is back. And Just Jamie is on a mission to help local pets find forever homes while raising $10,000 for animal friends in North Central West Virginia.
1: I'm not leaving my tent until we raise $10,000 for our local no-kill shelter. And be sure to stick around for the Bark in the Park game on Saturday.
0: The 5th annual Camping for Canines starts this Friday in the Bass Pro Shops tent at Kendrick Family Ballpark. 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
2: There's no one like that.

Meghan Markle really wants a Taylor Swift wedding invite. Right now, nobody has more cultural influence than Taylor. And Meghan has wanted that connection for years, more than any other celebrity. She saw Taylor as someone

102 WVAQ. Wonder if Sarah Larson is rooting for a particular team in the World Cup. Harry Kane, the captain of England's Cup team, wants to become a place kicker in the NFL. All right, just so I'm clear, he's a football player that wants to become a football player. Yeah, that's not confusing. Here's Bits and Boone.

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KQ, new music from Slater. Spells her name with three Y's in the middle. And I wonder if this tastes good. Wendy's has started testing dill pickle shaker fries, which come with a dill pickle seasoning packet that customers pour into a bag, and then you shake it all up. Have you tried these yet? Thumbs up, thumbs down. What do you think? Here's Niall Horan on The Night Show.

0: 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Some of them are ridiculous.
1: 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The only thing I've seen is the foreigners falling in love with America.
0: Right, yeah.
1: 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Yeah, yeah, because they've been told what it's like
0: Waffle
1: here.
0: House.
1: And then they get here and they go, this place is great. Which happens a lot.
0: It does.
1: That happens to people who come to West Virginia. They're told all these horror stories about being hunted for sport by toothless, inbred mountain people. And then they get here and go, this place is great.
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102 WBAQ Olivia Rodrigo dropping an all-girl lineup for a music festival called Daisy Chain Fields. She says that every artist on the lineup is going to perform without pay. Well, at least that's what she thinks until their agents show up.